love somebody, set them free. And that's how it is with me. But you know I'll always come back. And then she kisses me. And somewhere I hear a door slam.

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They said your name, but every echo just fed the flame. I built a shrine from broken truth.

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What you are basically, deep, deep down, far, far in, is simply the fabric and structure of existence itself.

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I'm losing my way.

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What you are basically, deep, deep down, far, far in, is simply the fabric and structure of existence itself.

0: 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The beat is rhythm.
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0: two, three, four.
1: The beat is rhythm.

hopeless in every way. I'm losing my way. I'm losing my way. Through this darkness, she was heartless in every way. I'm losing my way.